0: 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Peter Gabriel, Sledgehammer. 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
12: 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The most competitive basketball league on earth is on CBS this Sunday. The two best teams go head-to-head as Coach Nancy Lieberman and Greg Monroe's Dallas Power take on the one-seed Chicago Triplets, led by Coach Dr. J and Captain Montrezl Harrell. Then

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Hey, that song is just one of the best. I like it every bit as much as I like Free Bird and Simple Man. 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You can do like a Leonard Skinner trilogy suite with that. 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

0: 105.9 The Rock, Nashville's classic rock. Are you ready to hear the numbers that Spider-Man Brand New Day made? Here we go. Like, whoa! Check this out. It made $355 million just domestically, but another $572 million worldwide. So all in all, it made $927 million this weekend alone with previews and everything. You had Thursday previews and stuff like that. Then you had the Friday numbers, which are huge. And then you have Saturday, Sunday. That's incredible. I think it beats everything. I know it doubled what Odyssey made the first weekend, but everybody is in both movies anyway. Yeah, I mean, John Bernthal and Zendaya and Tom Holland. They were in both. Number one, 3 weekends in a row.
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16: I'm Fox 17 meteorologist Brett Luna. Warm up a little bit on Monday with high temperatures in the mid-80s. High temperatures for the rest of the week should range from the upper 80s to the lower 90s. There's also going to be about a 20 to 30% chance for some spotty showers and thunderstorms.
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0: Ozzy, rocking your British Invasion weekend. 105.9 The Rock, Nashville's classic rock. Thanks for hanging out all weekend long. My name is Chad. You got something you want to hear? A British band or artist we've not rocked out yet? Send those talkbacks in. Man, we'd love to hear from you on our iHeartRadio. Make us number one on the preset. Just click the red microphone. Those requests come right here into the studio. It's like a fancy voice text message. If you heard, Ozzy's going to have a haunted house at Universal Studios Orlando and Universal Studios Hollywood for Halloween Horror Nights. Have you ever been to one of these Halloween Horror Nights events? We went a couple of times. My Lord, it is so much fun. And the fact that we're going to have an Ozzy haunted house, it's time to book your flights to Orlando or Hollywood, whichever works best for you. Sharon and Jack Osborne were part of the planning process and all this. Went through every detail. This is going to be insane. Blue Oyster Cult, Eddie Money, more next.
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Tennessee is being labeled the worst state to live in. A new study from U.S. News and World Report says, hey, no, we're very middle of the road. I'll take that. 25th overall. Big increase over the last time we got another one of these reports. I don't even know how viable they really are. We're 5th in fiscal stability, 13th in economy, and 40th in crime and corrections.

0: Hills Classic Rock. Appreciate you stopping in, making us part of the weekend. Hi, it's Chad. I love this time of year. Festival time, man. Music City Brewers Festival coming up here in another couple of weeks. And the Pickle Festival in Murfreesboro coming up on September 5th. I'm weird. I don't like to eat a pickle, but I like things flavored as pickle. Is that a little odd? You check that out. That's only $5 to get in, man. You check out all things pickles in Middle Tennessee. Coming up, Paul McCartney will do Tom Petty and the Heartbreakers and more. Hang on.
1: 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The two best teams go head-to-head as Coach Nancy Lieberman and Greg Monroe's Dallas Power take on the one-seed Chicago Triplets, led by Coach Dr. J and Captain Montrezl Harrell. 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

got to be part of the British Invasion weekend there. Paul McCartney, 105.9 The Rock, Nashville's classic rock will keep all those British guys rocking it through the night. Anything you want to hear, something that we've not brought out of the music library that you want to hear out of those British sensations, send in talkbacks anytime, my friend. Mr. Petty, the Heartbreakers on The Rock.

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0: British Invasion Weekend continues. Def Leppard there. They're the quintessential invaders right there. 105.9 The Rock. I don't know what that means. Nashville's classic rock. Hi, it's Chad. 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I want you to stop by, figure out which one you like the most. You can win Foo Fighters tickets and help Nashville area charities. 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All this is going to come to a head on Friday the 14th, 7 o'clock at the Madison Daddy's Dog location. The big grand finale, we're going to measure up how many dogs have been sold for either Battle or Scuba Steve and give away those last pair of Foo Fighters tickets. 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All the details, 1059therock.com. Let's do some good for Middle Tennessee charities. Queen, Stevie Nicks, and more next.
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Queen. Your British Invasion weekend continues. 105.9 The Rock. Did you enjoy? Nice little break from the heat and humidity. Nice today. Nice tomorrow, temperature-wise. Back humid, hot, middle 90s by Tuesday. Of course.

0: 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Thanks for making us a part of your weekend. Hi, it's Chad. As we get ready for more back to school travel, meaning you sitting in your car traveling to and fro school, to and fro sports, after school activities with your kid. You know how much time a new survey found that we sit in our cars waiting for our children during the school year? 38 minutes a day. Now, while we love that, if you're listening to us on 105.9, number one in your car, or on the number one free set on our iHeartRadio, more time you're listening to us, we absolutely appreciate it. But for you, 38 minutes a day adds up to nearly 7,000 minutes during a normal school year. That's nearly 15 8-hour work days that you are sitting in your car waiting for that child of yours. Getting ready to do it all over again for the school years. Just make sure you move around a little bit. No sores on your butt. The Clash, Billy Joel, more next. Hang on.
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The Clash, your British Invasion weekend continues. 105.9 The Rock will keep going all night long. Something you like to hear. You love those British rockers? That's a bad accent, right? 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

0: 105.9 The Rock, Nashville's classic rock with our British Invasion weekend. More next from Ozzy, The Cars. Get into that here in just a couple of minutes. Tomorrow morning as you roll out of bed, get ready for another day of work, another week of work. We will get you through it. We've got tickets to My Chemical Romance, that show coming to the Nissan Stadium August 13th. We'll get you tickets all week long, starting at 6:40 in the morning with one stupid question. Hook you up again at 4:45 all week long with Scuba Steve. It's going to be a great show, Mike Kim. Nissan Stadium on the 13th from The Rock.
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0: Ice Cube's Big Three season is heating up. The most competitive basketball league on earth is on CBS this Sunday. 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

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But they read a couple of reviews on the albums. It's very new wave, very different. Collective Soul been around forever. Why don't let them try whatever they want? It's the Cars now.

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1: Rumors spreading around in that Texas town about the shack outside the game. 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

0: 9, The Rock, Nashville's classic rock. Thanks for making this part of your weekend. My name is Chad. Mentioned earlier, this is my favorite time of year. All the festivals are happening. Mentioned the Pickle Festival, which is ridiculous. I don't like pickles, but I like pickled flavored things. That's happening in about a month. Music City Brewers Fest is coming up here in a couple of weeks, the 22nd, at the Music City Walk of Fame. We've got tickets for you to win to that festival. 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

Dublin for your British Invasion weekend. 105.9 The Rock. Shag, get out of here. Have a great rest of your Sunday night. Tomorrow morning, wake up. Win my Kim tickets at 6:40 for One Stupid Question. That show, it'll be good with Nissan Stadium, August 13th. Have a great night. Leave you there.

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So there's a new trend I've been noticing when it comes to traveling, where the pictures of where you're going look like they are AI. Let's talk about that. We'll do it in a few minutes. 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

You know, when I was younger, I had a girlfriend. She must have lived about an hour and change away from me. And I was like, you know what? That's not far. How far distance actually would you go for love? Because believe me, people do some crazy things when it comes to love. We'll talk about it. Give me a couple of minutes. Journey's on now. 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
1: It's Josh. And when you're in love, are you traveling a lot? I mean, I know people that have traveled like 8 hours to see someone because they're in love with them. Well, it turns out that 65% of people are open to dating someone long distance. 84% would even relocate for the right person. And there's a lot of people that would go pretty far just to have the love. Look, you want to make that long-distance relationship work? That's fine by me. I don't know. I'm just saying, isn't it nice to just have someone that's there with you all the time? 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

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On your Monday, as you get ready for work, we appreciate you making us the soundtrack to your workday and another start to your work week. Your Cranberries, they're on now. 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

You know, I found out the hard way that being a wedding guest is not cheap. You know, you got to buy a bunch of stuff before you go to the wedding already. I thought you're entertaining me. Why am I buying stuff? We'll talk about it. Give me less than 10 minutes. I got the Doors coming up after JBJ. It's 105.9 The Rock.

105.9 The Rock, Nashville's classic rock. It's Josh, and getting married is expensive. Apparently, attending one isn't cheap either. Turns out that 1 in 3 Americans expect to spend at least $600 to attend a wedding this year. 20% going to spend more than $1,000. Yeah, I'm not good with that. Between travel, gifts, outfits, and all that kind of stuff, wedding guests start to wonder if maybe they should get a slice of the cake and maybe partial ownership of the venue as well.

105.9 The Rock, Nashville's classic rock. I am Josh, in for battle this morning on your Monday. Coming up at 9 o'clock, just a few minutes away, going to get you another keyword for that $1,000. 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

So I'm a big fast food guy. I mean, I adore fast food. It's where I go when I'm super hungry and I just don't feel like going to eat healthy. But there are some weird fast food items out there. I want to talk about some of them because maybe you've never heard of them and maybe you'd want some. We'll do it in 10 minutes or so. Fleetwood Mac is on now. It's 105.9 The Rock.

0: 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It's Josh, and I'm a big fan of fast food. And while fast food chains love to experiment, and some of the weirdest items have ever hit their menus. I'm talking things like KFC's Double Down, and there's a ton of other ones too. I can't even go through the whole list without getting hungry. Most don't even last that long, but they do go viral first. So yeah, fast food, not just about eating anymore. It's about asking, who approved this?
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26: Big day at the court. Supreme Court ruling in favor of protecting women's sports, upholding state restrictions on transgender athletes in a 6-3 landmark decision.
25: In Tennessee, conservative Johnny Garrett led the fight to save girls' sports, spearheading legislation to ban biological men from competing against our daughters. Now, Garrett's running for Congress to stand with President Trump and keep on winning for Tennessee. Garrett will halt the radical left's woke agenda in Washington. No sex changes for minors. No liberal indoctrination in schools. No trans perverts in girls' locker rooms. That's why Tennessee's own Riley Gaines has endorsed Johnny Garrett, a proudly pro-Trump, pro-life Christian conservative who always put America first. Johnny Garrett for Congress.
27: I'm Johnny Garrett, candidate for Congress, and I approve this message.
25: Paid for by Johnny Garrett for Congress.
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It's Josh. I'm going to head out of here in for battle this morning. He'll be back in here tomorrow. Don't worry. He's fine. He just wanted to take a day off. There's nothing wrong with that. Have a great rest of your Monday. Leaving with

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want to win one of our last pairs of tickets to see the Foo Fighters at Nissan Stadium August 15th? Well, you need to be at Daddy's Dogs in Madison August 14th, starting at 7 p.m. as we reveal the winner of our Wiener Wars. Will it be Battle's dog? Will it be Scuba Steve's dog? Be there and you could win Foo Fighters tickets. Again, that's August 14th.

0: Nashville's classic rock. Jilly, I must bring this up. We all have that one person who loves to reply all. Well, last night on a Sunday, I get an email on my work email from someone somewhere about how they're locked out of all of their work apps because they lost their phone and can't do the authenticator thing. Why this was sent to me, I don't know. Why was this sent to, get ready for it, 3,782 people across the company? Even worse, the dumb people replying all, like, well, here's the link to IT. Maybe they can help. There was a good seven of those. Then the people start replying all, like, guys, stop replying all. I'm just like, damn it, it is Sunday night. I'm trying to drink beer and play Yahtzee. Make it stop.
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9: I'm Fox 17 co-red meteorologist Greg Bobis. Our forecast putting us into the low to mid-80s later on this afternoon. A few light showers and sprinkles possible through about mid-afternoon. Most of us will stay dry and see increasing sunshine throughout the afternoon into this evening.
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showers lingering from early this morning are pretty much out of here, and we're left with a really nice day for the beginning of August in Middle Tennessee. Below average temperatures, I'll take that. High of 85 this afternoon. 105.9 The Rock.

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Over the weekend, MTV turned 45. Yes, it first signed on August 1st back in 1981. And one band that certainly benefited from that exposure on MTV in the middle of the night of all times, Guns N' Roses. Of course, now MTV, not quite what it used to be, not even close. 105.9 The Rock.

0: I'm Jilly. 52% of adults feel that maintaining friendships feels like a second job, saying it's way too much work to stay in touch with friends and work on the friendship and remain close. Of those 52%, nearly half the people say they're exhausted from doing most of the work to stay connected. I don't know. I find it pretty simple. And I don't have a ton of people I would consider close friends. But every so often, you just, you know, text a funny meme or a reel with an inside joke. And then, boom, you've made contact and you're good for like the next month.
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The music of Aerosmith being turned into a new ballet, which is going to be in Virginia next May. It's 105.9 The Rock, Nashville's classic rock. I'm Jilly Welp. 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Home Depot bandit has been arrested. He reportedly stole nearly $10,000 in merchandise.

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cut from the Ramones is next on 105.9 The Rock, Nashville's classic rock. I'm Jilly, but first, your midday moment of awesome. A little good news story. We could always use a little more good news in this world. The internet has become obsessed with Jimothy. That is the short-spined raccoon in the Seattle area. He's gone viral. He's showed up on the little Roku City screensaver on TVs. He's inspired fan-created video game characters, special Google animations. And now one local artist in Seattle has painted a portrait of Jimothy. It was actually just auctioned off for charity. It sold for $6,500.

0: $100. 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

to school today. Wilson County School's in session today, which means that traffic is probably already backing up on Lebanon Road outside of West Elementary School. I dread it every single year. It's 105.

0: Lots of money up for grabs with the 10K workday on 105.9 The Rock, Nashville's classic rock. I'm Jilly, got another winner. Edward, congrats to you. You just won $1,000.
1: That's the best news I've heard in quite a while.
0: It's certainly pretty awesome news. Have you been trying to win forever?
1: I've been trying to win since, as long as they've been doing it.
0: So when you saw your phone ring with that unknown number, you must have been like, oh, should I answer?
1: I said, what the heck? I'll give it a shot.
0: And I'm glad you did, because now you got $1,000.
1: Well, that's incredible.
0: Any ideas how you want to spend it?
1: I'm going to spend this $1,000 on vacation. Take my wife out wherever she wants to go.
0: All right. Vacation just got even better for you. Congrats again, Edward. Thank you for listening. Another $1,000 10K workday keyword is on the way at 2.
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While there's definitely some fatigue with superhero movies, there is no Spider-Man fatigue. 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It's the

105.9 The Rock, Nashville's classic rock. I'm Jilly. Man, this woman was not messing around. She obviously meant business when she assaulted her boyfriend. Her weapon of choice? One of those really long hot dog forks used for roasting hot dogs. A regular fork? No, that won't do. Give me the hot dog fork. She's 21 and she was arrested after warrants say she stabbed her boyfriend in the chest and then punched him. Doesn't say if this hot dog fork was already used or not. I don't know why that would matter, but I was curious. Now, he is going to be okay. And I guess really he should count his blessings.

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1: Here we go again. I said, here we go again. What the heck is going on? Everything all right today? Did you have a good weekend? That's good. My name is Scuba Steve, by the way. What's up? After 4 o'clock today, we'll get into Is It Classic Rock? The song is from 1984, so it's old enough. But I feel like it's a little controversial, but we'll get into that later. And then 4:45, I got a pair of tickets for you to go check out My Chemical Romance. What the hell is wrong with me? Romance. When they come to Nissan Stadium right now, it is a nonstop rock block. No commercials, only music

Hey, thanks to everyone that came out to the Sounds game last night. It ended up being, I was nervous it was going to rain out. And it did sprinkle a couple times. But during that first pitch, I was like, okay, here we go. Just make it across. Get it to freaking Booster's glove. And I heard a couple, hey, Scuba Steve! What up, Scuba? I felt the encouragement, and I was like, all right, here we go. And boom, right down the center. So thanks again for being out there. And the Sounds won. You never want to be the guy throwing the first pitch, and then the team loses. You're the bad luck guy. But they end up winning 5-3. So thanks so much for being out there and supporting me as I threw out that first pitch. We are still rolling commercial free for the hour. Live is on right now. This is 105.9 The Rock. Lightning.

the Wiener Wars is still going on between myself and Battle. We've made custom hot dogs, and the winner of the competition, $1 for each dog sold, will go to our charity. Mine is Nashville Children's Alliance. So if you give a crap about the kids, then buy mine. Buy a Scuba Daddy, please. Any location around town, Daddy's Dogs. Journey's on right now. 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

Man, that's an old school Is It Classic Rock from like way last year. One of the first ones we ever did. Touch, Peel, and Stand from Days of the New. My name is Scuba Steve. We've got another one coming up today after 4 o'clock. It's old enough. It checks the box. It came out in 1984. But the artist, I feel like, is sort of controversial. I'll tell you about that later. But is it classic rock is the question. We'll take your calls. Hey, save this number for that and anything in general. 615-737-1059. Thanks for being here. And

feel for you if you're going down 24 right now. We made that drive yesterday out to Clarksville. The kids hadn't seen the new Wawa yet, so I had to bring them out there. You know, the first one in Tennessee. And my wife and I, we love their coffee at Wawa. So we're like, we have to get it. The kids are going to enjoy picking out whatever they want. The food there, we had breakfast, phenomenal. But the traffic on 24, I don't care what day of the week it is. Like, what is...

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0: 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But there's a reason why I picked this song. You may recognize and go, oh, Steven, I know that one. 615-737-1059. Is it classic rock? And I'll explain why here after Billy Idol, why I went with a song that's 42 years old.

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0: Let me get to Hank. 615-737-1059. Yeah, so...
2: yeah, that's classic rock.
0: But isn't it weird, though? That's Steve Perry. Yeah. That's his first solo album, first solo single. We play the hell out of Journey, but we don't play any Steve Perry.
2: I know. It's just wild, man.
0: So would you consider that one to be classic rock?
2: Yeah, I really would.

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1: Is it classic rock?
0: Steve Perry, Oh Sherry from 1984. That's the song we're talking about this week. Over on our Instagram, 1059 The Rock, you can leave your comments and let me know what you think about that there. And we'll pick this up again tomorrow, same time, and make the final decision. We'll either play Steve Perry or kick rocks. Now, coming up next at 4:45, I got a pair of tickets for you to check out My Chemical Romance. This is 1059.

0: thought so. 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Once you have it, then search for 105.9 The Rock. 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

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Simple, easy question. Comprehension if you're listening last week. So last night, I threw out the first pitch at a baseball game. What's the name of that team? First one in, correct answer, wins the tickets. 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So-

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This has got to be a team effort. Daddy's Dogs around Nashville. You got to, please, come on. We have to beat battle. We're in a competition right now, if you're not aware. It's called Wiener Wars. And the winner of this will be crowned the champion, which I'm hoping that's me. But the bigger picture here is, for every dog sold, $1 will go to the charity of our choice. And I'm working with Nashville Children's Alliance. So if you care about the youth and families, or you support the Blue, come on, let's do it. Get a Scuba Daddy, any Daddy's Dog location around Nashville, please. And thank you. 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Hey.

0: I got to get Donnie up here. He always cracks me up. 615-737-1059. Hey, Donnie, down in the borough. Dude, what's going on, man?
1: Hey, guess what we're going to have at Bible study tonight?
0: What's that?
1: Potato wedges, potato salad, and burgers.
0: Oh, heck yeah.
1: Cheeseburgers.
0: That sounds awesome.
1: That sounds good, don't it?
0: Yeah, it does. You can't say the F word at Bible study, though, can you?
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0: Busy day yesterday, aside from the Sounds game. We also went out to Clarksville, hit the Governor's Square Mall. My kids back to school shopping. Had to get some new shoes and some clothes and stuff. But we were on a mission, and then as soon as we walk in, there's that damn bungee jumping thing, and they're like, oh, Dad, I want to go on that. Dad, I want to go on that. And I'm like, we've got to get these things, and we have to get out of here and go to the Sounds game. So whoever owns that, screw you for putting that right in the middle of the mall. And just, I understand why, business-wise, it's such a smart place to put it, but it just railroaded our entire experience. It does look kind of fun, though. Scuba Steve. I'm
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0: Over on our Instagram, by the way, if you don't follow us, just search for 1059 The Rock. A couple things up there. Earlier in the show, we were talking about Steve Perry. And this song right here from 1984, Oh Sherry. If it's classic rock, you can jump in there on the conversation, leave your comment, and let me know what you think. And then tomorrow around 4 o'clock, we'll take those last-minute calls and either add Steve Perry to our playlist or kick rock, Steve! Only Journey's allowed, apparently. And then also over there, I got a video posted for My Chemical Romance, a bonus chance to win tickets to see them at Nissan Stadium next week. Again, our Instagram is 1059 The Rock. I'm rolling up out of here. Big Rig, he's in next. Back tomorrow at 3 p.m. Central. 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